0: Ah, né?
1: Yo, yo!
2: How's it going, five man?
0: I'm okay? Good, man. I'm good, man.
1: Cool, you busy?
0: No, come in, man, come in.
1: Yeah?
0: Man.
1: Cool, man.
3: Oh, my.
0: Look at my man. What's happening?
1: It's all good.
0: It's all good?
1: It's all good, man. But my
0: all
1: hair.
0: Good, man. Usual?
1: Yeah.
0: Usual?
1: Yeah.
0: Hey, listen. What happened to you last week, man?
1: Five, let me tell you, I've had the strangest week ever.
0: Yeah.
1: You can see.
0: I can see.
4: Family had a narrow escape as fire ripped through their maze and head in the early hours of this morning.
5: Yo, it's a mad man, a Monday morning, you're yawning and it's 11 a.m. Sun's blazing. Just picked up this tune yesterday from Craig David, it's called 7 Days. And I'm gonna dedicate this one out to myself, the Scandalous MC, and the rest of the Mad FM listeners. DJ, when you drop it, just rewind and come again.

0: Yeah.
1: I was in the car, looked at the gauge.
0: Yeah.
1: And it was empty.
0: What do you mean it was empty?
1: It was empty, man.
0: Well, you ran out of petrol.
2: Big time now.
0: Ran out of petrol. Yeah.
1: I mean,
0: shame. The man ran out of petrol. The man ran out of petrol.